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stress. Yes, yes, it was me. I plead guilty, and at the count of three, I pull back the duvet, make my way to the refrigerator. One dry potato inside, no lie, not even bread jam. When the light above my head went bam, I can't see. Something's all over me. Greasy insomnia, please release me and let me dream about making mad love on the heath. Tearing off tights with my teeth, but there's no relief. I'm wide awake in my kitchen. It's black and I'm lonely.

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0: All right, kids, it's a hot new single from one of the hottest producers around at the moment. This is Ferric Dawn and his latest release on Tool Room. 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
1: This week, it's all about Costa UK. What a genius, might I add. He has got some absolute bangers. The UK producers released on labels like Househeads, Golden Records, House U, Who Plays, and of course, Tool Room Tracks, with his first release featured on the Leaders of the New School album back in January last year.

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0: Mark Knight, Michael Gray, Todd Terry, Dave Lee, Norman Jay, and Jay Grosser on the lineup. 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
0: 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It's a Tool Room anthem from back in 2016. This is Renee Amez and his track Mind, Body and Soul.

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1: Lush, green, alive with an incredible growth. As young as day, as old as time.
2: Son las 6 de la mañana con 11 minutos, 6:11, 14 grados.